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7: Ryan Radke here from Sunday Night Football on Westwood One. 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Both teams are on a two-game winning streak. 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
9: Cloudy skies tonight with lows around 48. Northeast winds 8 to 15 miles per hour. Cloudy skies expected again tomorrow. Chance for showers. Daytime highs approaching 59. Cloudy tomorrow night. Chance of rain showers. Lows around 42. And that's your forecast. I'm weatherology meteorologist Paul Frombly. Get the latest weather updates online at MinnesotaDailyWeather.com. Right now, it's 54 degrees.
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2: 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At 3-1, Josh Allen and Buffalo are coming off their first loss of the season last week, while Matthew Stafford and the Rams picked up a big fourth quarter comeback win against the Eagles. Should be a good one. Bills at the Rams coming up on Monday Night Football.
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6: Cloudy skies tonight with lows around 48. Northeast winds 8 to 15 miles per hour. Cloudy skies expected again tomorrow. Chance for showers. Daytime highs approaching 59. Cloudy tomorrow night. Chance of rain showers. Lows around 42. And that's your forecast. I'm weatherology meteorologist Paul Frombly. Get the latest weather updates online at MinnesotaDailyWeather.com. Right now, it's 54 degrees.

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5: Cloudy skies tonight with a low of 48. Winds out of the northeast, 8 to 15 miles per hour. Cloudy skies expected again tomorrow. Chance of rain showers. Daytime highs approaching 59. Chance for showers tomorrow night. Lows around 42. Overcast skies. And that's your forecast. I'm weatherology meteorologist Paul Trombley. Get the latest weather updates online at MinnesotaDailyWeather.com. Currently, it's 54 degrees.
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5: Cloudy skies tonight with a low of 48. Winds out of the northeast, 8 to 15 miles per hour. Cloudy skies expected again tomorrow. Chance of rain showers. Daytime highs approaching 59. Chance for showers tomorrow night. Lows around 42. Overcast skies. And that's your forecast. I'm weatherology meteorologist Paul Frobley. Get the latest weather updates online at minnesotadailyweather.com. Currently, it's 54 degrees.

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8: Cloudy skies tonight with a low of 48. Winds out of the northeast, 8 to 15 miles per hour. Cloudy skies expected again tomorrow. Chance of rain showers. Daytime highs approaching 59. Chance for showers tomorrow night. Lows around 42. Overcast skies. And that's your forecast. I'm weatherology meteorologist Paul Frombly. Get the latest weather updates online at MinnesotaDailyWeather.com. Right now, it's 53 degrees.
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1: 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He picks it up. He runs up the middle. He's wide open. It's a touchdown, Bemidji State.
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6: Cloudy skies tonight with a low of 48. Winds out of the northeast, 8 to 15 miles per hour. Cloudy skies expected again tomorrow. Chance of rain showers. Daytime highs approaching 59. Chance for showers tomorrow night. Lows around 42. Overcast skies. And that's your forecast. I'm weatherology meteorologist Paul Frobley. Get the latest weather updates online at MinnesotaDailyWeather.com. Right now, it's 53 degrees.

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cloudy skies tonight with a low of 48. Winds out of the northeast, 8 to 15 miles per hour. Cloudy skies expected again tomorrow. Chance of rain showers. Daytime highs approaching 59. Chance for showers tomorrow night. Lows around 42. Overcast skies. And that's your forecast. I'm weatherology meteorologist Paul Frombly. Get the latest weather updates online at MinnesotaDailyWeather.com. Right now, it's 53 degrees.

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9: Cloudy skies tonight with a low of 48. Winds out of the northeast, 8 to 15 miles per hour. Cloudy skies expected again tomorrow. Chance of rain showers. Daytime highs approaching 59. Chance for showers tomorrow night. Lows around 42. Overcast skies. And that's your forecast. I'm weatherology meteorologist Paul Frombly. Get the latest weather updates online at MinnesotaDailyWeather.com. Right now, it's 53 degrees.

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0: A crop insurance salesman grew concerned during a recent farm visit. 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
1: 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Both teams are on a two-game winning streak. The Falcons started 0-2, but their season has turned around since Michael Penix Jr. returned at quarterback, along with Bijan Robinson putting up his usual big numbers from the backfield. 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
6: Cloudy skies tonight with a low of 48. Winds out of the northeast, 8 to 15 miles per hour. Cloudy skies expected again tomorrow. Chance of rain showers. Daytime highs approaching 59. Chance for showers tomorrow night. Lows around 42. Overcast skies. And that's your forecast. I'm weatherology meteorologist Paul Frombly. Get the latest weather updates online at MinnesotaDailyWeather.com. 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

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Yeah, that's my kind of country. 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
2: 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Bills at the Rams coming up on Monday Night Football.
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6: Cloudy skies tonight with a low of 48. Winds out of the northeast, 8 to 15 miles per hour. Cloudy skies expected again tomorrow. Chance of rain showers. Daytime highs approaching 59. Chance for showers tomorrow night. Lows around 42. Overcast skies. And that's your forecast. I'm weatherology meteorologist Paul Frombly. Get the latest weather updates online at MinnesotaDailyWeather.com. Currently 52.

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3: 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Here's your host, Granger Smith.
5: Happy Monday, everybody. Welcome to After Midnight, show number 1739. I'm Granger Smith. I'm your host here. I've got some good news I'm going to read for you. Hang tight. I've also got some national news Ann Hudson's going to read for you. And I've got this really good list of country music to play for you. Kicking off the work week, it's not always fun, but it's fun when you're doing it here with us. Hey, you're not alone. It's After Midnight.

0: 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Well, Granger's got some good news to share now.
1: Off of Florida's Treasure Coast, a local salvage crew just made an incredible discovery. More than $1 million in gold and silver coins from the legendary 1715 Treasure Fleet shipwreck. The haul includes over 1,000 silver coins and several gold pieces believed to have spilled from a chest when a hurricane sent the fleet to the ocean floor. The team plans to preserve the artifacts and display them at local museums so that everyone can get a glimpse of this slice of maritime history.
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13: 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It's Carson Hocevar. Bubba Wallace goes sliding down to the grass to turn number one.
11: With four races remaining in the chase.
13: 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Larson up off of turn number four. Checkered flag in the air.
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15: Lows level off around 48 overnight under overcast skies. Northeasterly winds 8 to 15 miles per hour. Cloudy skies expected again Monday. Chance for showers. Daytime highs approaching 59. Chance of rain showers Monday night 42. That's your forecast. I'm weatherology meteorologist Paul Trombley. Get the latest weather updates online at MinnesotaDailyWeather.com. Right now, 51.
16: 9941. And we used to think about this a long time ago, Tyler. We would be with a band, we'd be in a production meeting, and we would think about this way in music. We would pray before a show that we would be able to impact the one. We would forget about the thousands, and we would impact the one, because we knew that that's what mattered. And we didn't know, you know, theologically as much what that meant, but we felt in our soul that it would be the one person that mattered. And so that's kind of where we are with this podcast. And so we've told ourselves that no matter the views we get or the listens, because we're inevitably going to go and look and see, like, how's the podcast doing? How many people are looking at it? And we've decided as we started this, that will not matter to us. We will seek the one and equip the 99 to do the same.
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wallet and you. So I got a topic I want to discuss next hour. What's the scariest movie you've ever seen? Call me with this. We'll talk next hour, 866-607-8383.

0: you doing, Granger? This is Nick. I'm just halfway through a night shift as a security guard. It's nice being able to ride around my rounds and listen to y'all's tunes. Appreciate it.
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0: Sylvia. Ann Hudson is coming up next with all the latest from Nashville. 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
1: You know, Granger, it's kind of interesting how Garth Brooks has been rolling out this tour. Well, he just added another city to his tour, and we've got the dates and ticket details coming up for you in your Nashville news next. Well,

0: from Nashville's Music Row. 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
1: So Garth Brooks is taking his Blame It All on My Roots tour to Kansas City. He's added two shows at the T-Mobile Center, November 6th and 7th. 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Aw, congratulations to Tim McGraw and Faith Hill. 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So cute. I love that couple.
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13: Lows level off around 48 overnight under overcast skies. Northeasterly winds 8 to 15 miles per hour. Cloudy skies expected again Monday. Chance for showers. Daytime highs approaching 59. Chance of rain showers Monday night 42. That's your forecast. I'm weatherology meteorologist Paul Trombley. Get the latest weather updates online at minnesotadailyweather.com. Right now, 51.
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5: Hey, welcome to After Midnight, everybody. Happy Monday. Granger Smith here, your host. Hour number two starts right now. Whatever the reason you're still up early or so up late, I'm just glad you're with me. I've got a brand new topic. We're going to talk about this. What's the scariest movie you've ever seen? And tell me why. 866-607-8383. I've also got old Earl Dibbles Jr., the country boy with a dumb criminal story to share with us. All this here with a bunch of good country music. Hour number two kicks off right now.

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1: Brand new topic for the brand new work week. The question is this, because it's kind of the appropriate time of year to be asking this question. What's the scariest movie you've ever seen? And it might be when you were a kid. Probably, I'm saying most likely, the scariest movies of our life is looking back when we were kids and we saw something we shouldn't have seen. we accidentally saw a movie at a friend's house that we rented at Blockbuster and we shouldn't have rented it. What is that for you? My number, 866-607-8383. I don't know if anything compares for me to that very first Halloween, Michael Myers. That just rocked my little third grade world or whatever. However old I was. I was too young. Way too young. But I saw it at a friend's house. And I couldn't get out of my head. You watch it now, it's kind of silly. It's kind of cheesy. But back then, man, those movies, they would get you. What is that for you? I've got more, but I'll continue that this week. What is it for you? Scariest movie, 866-607-8383.
2: 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A new chance for you to be a part of a show. 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
11: lows level off around 48 overnight under overcast skies. Northeasterly winds 8 to 15 miles per hour. Cloudy skies expected again Monday. Chance for showers. Daytime highs approaching 59. Chance of rain showers Monday night 42. That's your forecast. I'm weatherology meteorologist Paul Trombley. Get the latest weather updates online at MinnesotaDailyWeather.com. Currently, it's 50 degrees.

0: Granger. I just wanted to let you know that I ordered your book from my local bookstore in Collinsville, Oklahoma. Have a good night.
1: Oh, you're so sweet. Thank you so much for that, and I hope you love it. I got a

Thank you to all of our night shift workers. It's because of you that America is open for business 24/7. You're up after midnight with Granger Smith.

Okay, a Florida baby's terrifying medical emergency led to charges against her parents, and doctors say that her 7-year-old brother saved her life. Yeah. Earl Dibbles Jr. will be in here to share what went down coming up.

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2: A Florida couple faces felony child neglect charges after their 6-month-old daughter was hospitalized with a blood alcohol level of 0.383. Her 7-year-old brother found her unresponsive and woke their parents. And doctors credited that little boy with saving her life. Parents Jesse Waldrop and Desiree Uzabani told investigators they may have accidentally mixed up her formula water with vodka on a beach trip. Huh? Both was arrested and released on bond with orders to stay away from their daughter. And their little boy deserves a little bit of credit for getting their help.
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14: Big country weather.
15: Lows level off around 48 overnight under overcast skies. Northeasterly winds 8 to 15 miles per hour. Cloudy skies expected again Monday. Chance for showers. Daytime highs approaching 59. Chance of rain showers Monday night, 42. That's your forecast. I'm weatherology meteorologist Paul Trombley. Get the latest weather updates online at minnesotadailyweather.com. Currently, it's 50 degrees.
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5: Hey, thanks for starting Monday here with me on After Midnight, y'all. So grateful for you third shifters listening to the show, making this America's favorite radio program, and keeping America rolling 24-7. That's what you do on this third shift. I'm Granger Smith, your host. I'm going to talk about some things that went down on this day in history coming up. I got a little list I want to read for you. Plus some Nashville news with Ann Hudson, stories about your favorite stars out there in Nashville. All of this coming up real soon, so don't go anywhere.

And I know it starts with hello. The next thing you know, you try to be nice, and some guy's getting too close, trying to pick you up, trying to get you to run. And I'm sure one of your friends is about to come over here, 'cause she's supposed to

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1: On this day in history, in 1492, Christopher Columbus, yes, you know, he sailed the ocean blue and reached land in the Bahamas. In 1810, a royal wedding in Bavaria began the celebrations that became Oktoberfest. 1949, Army medic Desmond Dost became the first conscientious objector awarded the Medal of Honor. In 1968, actor Hugh Jackman was born. 1997, John Denver died in a plane crash off the California coast. In 2000, a terrorist attack on the USS Cole in Yemen killed 17 American soldiers. Those are a few things that went down on this day in history.
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12: Lows level off around 48 overnight under overcast skies. Northeasterly winds 8 to 15 miles per hour. Cloudy skies expected again Monday. Chance for showers. Daytime highs approaching 59. Chance of rain showers Monday night 42. That's your forecast. I'm weatherology meteorologist Paul Trombley. Get the latest weather updates online at minnesotadailyweather.com. Currently, it's 50 degrees.
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0: Hey, Granger, this is David from Nashville, Tennessee. I'm road tripping out to North Carolina right now to see a special lady.
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0: Ann Hudson is about to jump on and share some Nashville news with us. Ann, what do you have lined up?
1: Oh my gosh, this is so cool, Granger. Did you see the piece of George Strait history that you can actually win in an auction? It's so cool. Curious if you would bet. I got that story coming up in your Nashville news next.

0: Here's what's new in Nashville. Here's Ann Hudson.
1: If you've ever wanted to own a piece of George Strait history, you're going to love this. A 1958 Chevy Corvette, once owned by George Strait himself, is heading to auction. 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Aw, congratulations to Tim McGraw and Faith Hill. 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So cute. I love that couple.
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14: Lows level off around 48 overnight under overcast skies, northeasterly winds 8 to 15 miles per hour. Cloudy skies expected again Monday, chance for showers. Daytime highs approaching 59. Chance of rain showers Monday night, 42. That's your forecast. I'm weatherology meteorologist Paul Trombley. Get the latest weather updates online at MinnesotaDailyWeather.com. Currently, it's 50 degrees.

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6: Happy Monday, everybody. Third Shifters, thank you for keeping America rolling 24-7. Hour number four starts right now. I'm glad to be alongside you, Granger Smith here. It's After Midnight. I've got this topic, brand new topic. How soon are you going to adopt this self-driving thing? It seems to be everywhere. Everyone getting these self-driving cars, and they're becoming even more autonomous. Like you don't even have to keep your eyes up anymore. That's starting very soon. How soon are you going to that? Like 1 to 10, how soon are you going to a completely self-driving vehicle? 866-607-8383. I've also got Earl Bibbles Jr. lighting it up with a dumb criminal story. This here with a bunch of good country music. Hour number four. Here we go.

We're going to talk about this in two songs, but scale of 1 to 10, how willing are you to go to an autonomous driving car? A car that drives itself. Call me with that. 866-607-8383. Baby,

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1: Okay, brand new topic for this hour. And I'm sure we're going to get some good phone calls about this. But scale of 1 to 10, how do you feel about getting a self-driving car or truck? Scale of 1 to 10. And we could throw zero. I bet we have some zeros. But how close are you to trusting a self-driving car? I think I would get both sides of this topic here from you guys. 866-607-8383. I saw the other day that, you know, right now, self-driving cars require your eyes to go up and you have to kind of be watching and pay attention. You have to be touching the wheel ever so often with your hands. Not anymore. That's going away. There's a new update coming to specifically Tesla. They're going completely autonomous. You ain't got to look up at all. You could take a nap if you want to. That's coming. Scale of 1 to 10, how do you feel about that? 866-607-8383.
0: There it is, our new topic this week. Want to be a part of the show? Call up and chime in. Our number is 866-607-8383. Make After Midnight yours tonight.
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cloudy overnight with a low of 48. Northeasterly winds 8 to 15 miles per hour. Overcast skies again Monday. Rain showers likely. High temperatures reach up to 59. Chance of rain showers Monday night. Lows dip down to about 41. Cloudy. That's your forecast. I'm weatherology meteorologist Paul Trombley. Get the latest weather updates online at minnesotadailyweather.com. Currently 49.

Continuing a conversation we started earlier, scale of 1 to 10, how confident do you feel with a self-driving car? Basically, would you buy it for your daughter, your wife, you? 866-607-8383.

0: brother. I'm calling from Grand Bend, Ontario, Canada. Love your show, man. Up watching, listening. Cheers.
1: 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Thank you so much for listening. 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
0: You've got it locked on After Midnight.

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He'll be here to share coming up next. Hang tight.

0: It's time for Earl Dibbles and Dumb Criminals on After Midnight.
1: A Kentucky man was arrested twice in 3 days for causing disturbances and refusing to stop while riding his mule. Police first encountered him outside a bar on Saturday, where he was intoxicated and resisted arrest after being asked to leave the establishment. Then, 2 days later, he was spotted intoxicated and riding the same old mule down the road, again refusing to stop when ordered by police. I wonder if that old mule should ever be arrested, too. They stubborn. Dumb.
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13: Cloudy overnight with a low of 48. Northeasterly winds 8 to 15 miles per hour. Overcast skies again Monday. Rain showers likely. High temperatures reach up to 59. Chance of rain showers Monday night. Lows dip down to about 41. Cloudy. That's your forecast. I'm weatherology meteorologist Paul Trombley. Get the latest weather updates online at minnesotadailyweather.com. Currently 49.
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3: 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And there's a guy that I like, JP, who says people come up to me and they're like, why am I always attracted to bad boys? And he's like, well, what kind of TV shows are you watching? And they're like, no, you're not hearing me. Like, I'm having problems. He's like, man, could you be aware of, like, subconsciously these things that you're consuming, the types of people that you're around? 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
5: Monday, early risers, welcome to After Midnight with me, Granger Smith, your host. Hey, I've got some good news to kick your Monday off with, plus some Nashville news. Doesn't necessarily have to be good, but it's news about your favorite stars out there in Nashville and what they're up to. Ann Hudson's got you covered on that. Hey, I'm glad you're here. Thank you for making this America's favorite radio program.

0: Hey, good way to get your Monday going. How about with some good news? I got something to share with you coming up in two songs. Hang tight.
1: He's a ranch hand in a pinch, man. Hotter than the red on the cattle brand. Cause she's a gold digger with a quick trigger. A cast iron skillet swinging lid flipper. Now he's a double wide on the county line. Sipping on a six pack of Lone Star Light. She did him dirty, took him to the

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Now he's a buckskin, 15 hands, 5-time team road champion.

0: could you use a story that'll make you smile? 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
1: Off of Florida's Treasure Coast, a local salvage crew just made an incredible discovery. More than $1 million in gold and silver coins from the legendary 1715 Treasure Fleet shipwreck. The haul includes over 1,000 silver coins and several gold pieces believed to have spilled from a chest when a hurricane sent the fleet to the ocean floor. The team plans to preserve the artifacts and display them at local museums so that everyone can get a glimpse of this slice of maritime history.
0: 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We want to hear your good news here on After Midnight. 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
7: Ryan Radke here from Westwood One. 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At 3-1, Josh Allen and Buffalo are coming off their first loss of the season last week, while Matthew Stafford and the Rams picked up a big fourth quarter comeback win against the Eagles. Should be a good one. Bills at the Rams coming up on Monday Night Football.
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9: Cloudy overnight with a low of 48. Northeasterly winds 8 to 15 miles per hour. Overcast skies again Monday. Rain showers likely. High temperatures reach up to 59. Chance of rain showers Monday night. Lows dip down to about 41. Cloudy. That's your forecast. I'm weatherology meteorologist Paul Trombley. Get the latest weather updates online at MinnesotaDailyWeather.com. Currently 48.

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Still looking for your thoughts. How do you feel about self-driving cars? Would you go to one? Let me know. 866-607-8383.

day, Potts Farm was a place to go. 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Light the bonfire and call the girls. King and the Can and the Marlboro Man. Jack and Jim were a few good men. 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Better watch out for the boys in blue. And all this small town, he said, she said. 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Watch your mouth. Before I have to knock that loud mouth out. I'm tired of talking, man. Y'all ain't listening. Them old dirt

0: calling in. Yeah, I'm up bright and early because I'm heading to work. I got to go cook them bagels for all those people that want to come in at Panera Bread and eat bagels and have coffee. Don't want to disappoint anybody. And to listen to you guys. Thank you so much.
1: Gosh, that sounds like a very, very important job. A lot of people depend on you. Thanks for your service and thanks for listening to After Midnight.

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Jump in on the conversation, too. We're talking country, life, faith, and the road ahead. 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

0: Ann Hudson is coming up next with all the latest from Nashville. 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
1: You know, Granger, it's kind of interesting how Garth Brooks has been rolling out this tour. Well, he just added another city to his tour, and we've got the dates and ticket details coming up for you in your Nashville news next.

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1: So Garth Brooks is taking his Blame It All on My Roots tour to Kansas City. 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Aw, congratulations to Tim McGraw and Faith Hill. He posted the cutest 30th wedding anniversary tribute to her in a heartfelt post that you can check out at aftermidnight.com. He included a montage of clips from their life together, and in the caption he said, "I was and still am bewildered by her capacity to love." So cute. I love that couple.
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19: Cloudy overnight with a low of 48. Northeasterly winds 8 to 15 miles per hour. Overcast skies again Monday. Rain showers likely. High temperatures reach up to 59. Chance of rain showers Monday night. Lows dip down to about 41. Cloudy. That's your forecast. I'm weatherology meteorologist Paul Trombley. Get the latest weather updates online at minnesotadailyweather.com. Currently 48.

Hey, thanks for sharing your Monday here with me on After Midnight, y'all. Before you take off and get your day started, let me remind you, God is great. And he is worthy of our praise. I'm Granger Smith, coming to y'all from the Yee Yee Farm in Central Texas. If you're just now getting your day started, just now having your first cup of coffee and you want to hang out some more, you could join me on another show called Mornings with Granger on Yee Yee Radio. One way to find Yee Yee Radio is from the link in the bio of our Instagram page at After Midnight Granger Smith. Thanks for hanging out.

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5: One final hour of Mondays After Midnight starts right now. Welcome, y'all. Granger Smith here, your host. I'm going to talk about some things that went down on this day in history coming up, plus some Nashville news with Ann Hudson, stories about your favorite stars out there in Nashville. Good morning. I'm glad you're here. We're still after midnight.

0: It all went down on this day. It's time for This Day in History with Granger Smith.
1: On this day in history, in 1492, Christopher Columbus, yes, you know, he sailed the ocean blue and reached land in the Bahamas. In 1810, a royal wedding in Bavaria began the celebrations that became Oktoberfest. 1949, Army medic Desmond Dost became the first conscientious objector awarded the Medal of Honor. In 1968, actor Hugh Jackman was born. 1997, John Denver died in a plane crash off the California coast. In 2000, a terrorist attack on the USS Cole in Yemen killed 17 American soldiers. Those are a few things that went down on this day in history.
0: This is After Midnight with Granger Smith.
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18: 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High of 59 today, under cloudy skies, with showers likely, northeast winds, 8 to 15 miles per hour. Lows around 41 tonight, chance of rain showers. And that's your forecast. I'm weatherology meteorologist Paul Frombly. Get the latest weather updates online at MinnesotaDailyWeather.com. Right now, it's 48 degrees.
19: Three, Babe Country. Has God changed your desires? Because it's, you know, I think for some people would argue that it does matter. You mattered. You sitting on stage singing and even proclaiming the word from the stage mattered to them. And so how can you say it doesn't matter when it mattered to me?
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Hey, Granger here on After Midnight. The third shift is rolling here as we kick off the week. Wherever you are, whatever you're doing, just know that we're here and glad to be keeping you company. 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My number is 866-607-8383. Wow.

0: What's up, Granger? It's Logan out in Charlotte picking up this garbage, trying to clean this place up. Love the show. I hope y'all have a great bus day.
1: What's up, Logan? You're doing good work out there, brother. Thank you for calling.

0: Ann Hudson is about to jump on and share some Nashville news with us. Ann, what do you have lined up?
1: Oh my gosh, this is so cool, Granger. Did you see the piece of George Strait history that you can actually win in an auction? It's so cool. Curious if you would bid. I got that story coming up in your Nashville news next.

0: Here's what's new in Nashville. Here's Ann Hudson.
1: If you've ever wanted to own a piece of George Strait history, you're going to love this. A 1958 Chevy Corvette, once owned by George Strait himself, is heading to auction. 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Aw, congratulations to Tim McGraw and Faith Hill. 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So cute. I love that couple.
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14: Here's your weatherology forecast, brought to you by Ag Country. High of 59 today, under cloudy skies, with showers likely, northeast winds, 8 to 15 miles per hour. Lows around 41 tonight, chance of rain showers. And that's your forecast. I'm weatherology meteorologist Paul Frombly. Get the latest weather updates online at MinnesotaDailyWeather.com. Right now, it's 48 degrees.

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As we wave goodbye to Mondays After Midnight, I want to remind you that we have a brand new streaming channel, and I think it's pretty great. It's called Yee Yee Radio. We'll continue some of the conversations from tonight over there. The link to that is in the bio of our Instagram page at After Midnight Granger Smith, or you can just find it at Yee Yee Radio on Instagram.

Morning Stretch here on a Monday morning. Saturday in the 80s. Yesterday, went to the store between football and baseball and shorts weather. Not so much the rest of this week. Restaurant week is over. Movie week for the United Way is this week. Never-ending giveaway, giving away a season ski pass to Buena Vista. Beaver Radio Network had 6 games this past weekend. We have just 2 coming up this weekend. Those details and much more here. It's the Morning Stretch. Happy Monday. Thanks for spending part of your Monday with us. We'll muddle through it together, all right? This is the Morning Stretch.

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0: Morning Stretch here on this Monday morning. Hope you had a great weekend. Boy, Saturday was sure nice. If you like snow and cold, Saturday was not your friend, but this week might be. Full forecast is coming up. Last week was restaurant week for the United Way. This week, it's movie days for the United Way. Shows this Saturday and Sunday. It's always held over MEA week. It'll be held at Bemidji's CEC Theater. Shows at 11 and 110, both Saturday and Sunday. Tickets are $5. The movie this year is Minions and Monsters. All $5 goes to the United Way. Again, shows at 11 and 110 this Saturday and Sunday. Minions and Monsters. Movie days for the United Way this weekend. Time for news. 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
3: Fox News, I'm CJ Papa. President Trump's midterm blitz rolls on.
4: President Donald Trump will hit the road again today, continuing his October midterm campaigns. Over the weekend, he traveled to Tennessee, where he tried to paint a very different picture for voters of the two parties. Today, President Trump will travel to Ohio, where Vice President J.D. Vance also campaigned as well recently. President Trump has so far rallied in seven states in a little over than a week.
3: Fox's Alex Hogan. Pope Leo will have surgery for a growth on his lung.
5: Doctors found a localized nodule in my lung. It was detected at a very early stage and is well contained. The doctors believe it is advisable to intervene.
3: That is the 71-year-old Pope through an interpreter during his Sunday blessing. Says the procedure will take place over the next few days and thousands still without power this morning across parts of Florida. Hurricane Isaias is the reason. 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
10: Here's the latest from MinnesotaDailyNews.com. A group of Bemidji citizens is organizing a city council candidate forum a week from tomorrow at 6 p.m. at Bemidji City Hall. This event will allow residents to hear from the candidates and ask questions in a moderated format. All six city council candidates have been invited: Josh Peterson and Kate Egelhoff for Ward 2, Emily Rivera and Misty Bray for Ward 4, and Audrey Thayer and Ron Johnson for At Large. The forum will feature timed questions and answers, along with opening and closing statements from each candidate. The forum will run from 6 p.m. to 8:30 p.m. next Tuesday, with doors opening at 5:30 p.m. It will also be live-streamed on the city's website and broadcast on cable channel 2. The Minnesota BCA has issued an endangered missing person alert for 62-year-old Randall Hansen from Coochaching County. He was last seen on October 8th near Paul Bunyan Drive Northwest in Bemidji. Hansen is 5 feet 11, weighs about 240 pounds, and may be driving a dark blue or black 2010 Ford F-150. If seen, contact the Coochachin County Sheriff's Office at 218-283-4416. These stories and more at MinnesotaDailyNews.com.
2: 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I'm Tim Cattelfamo. 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
2: Chase Briscoe collected his second win in a row in a photo finish at the Charlotte Motor Speedway on Sunday. Briscoe edged out his teammate Christopher Bell by a bumper in the thrilling closing laps. It was the second closest finish in Charlotte Motor Speedway history, with the closest still being Jimmy Johnson beating Bobby Labonte in May of 2005 by 0.02 of a second. With Briscoe and Bell finishing 1 and 2, it was Ryan Blaney third, Josh Berry fourth, and Denny Hamlin fifth. Other notables include Kyle Larson, who came home sixth, Tyler Reddick was eighth, Joey Logano ninth, Bubba Wallace 37th, and William Byron 39th. With four races now left to go in the chase, the point standings stack up like this. Kyle Larson is still the points leader by 49 markers over Denny Hamlin. Christopher Bell, 51 points back in third, with Chase Briscoe fourth in points, 65 in the hole, and Ryan Blaney, 85 points back of the leader in fifth. The Cup Series now heads out west for a race weekend in the Valley of the Sun at Phoenix Raceway. The Freeway Insurance 500 gets underway on Sunday afternoon, which you can hear live exclusively on the Motor Racing Network. And with the Monday Morning Race Recap on the Motor Racing Network, I'm Tim Cattelfemo.
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20: For today, we'll have mostly cloudy conditions with rain showers developing, especially into the afternoon. High temperatures into the upper 50s. Rain then likely for this evening, dropping back into the lower 40s. Tuesday, a cloudy but dry weather forecast, high of 52 degrees. And that's your forecast. I'm weatherology meteorologist Michael Caro. Get the latest weather updates online at MinnesotaDailyWeather.com. Right now, it's 48.
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0: What do you say we muddle through this one together, all right? Hey, we had 6 games for you this past weekend on the Beaver Radio Network. We have just 2 this week. 2. Women's hockey hosts Duluth. Men's hockey has a bye week. Football has a bye week. Is what it is. See at the Sanford Center this weekend. Women's hockey hosting the Bulldogs from Duluth. We check your chilly forecast. The first digit on Friday is a 4. I don't know that I approve of that, Monature. That's next. This is the Morning Stretch.
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8: For today, we'll have mostly cloudy conditions with rain showers developing, especially into the afternoon. High temperatures into the upper 50s. Rain then likely for this evening, dropping back into the lower 40s. Tuesday, a cloudy but dry weather forecast, high of 52 degrees. And that's your forecast. I'm weatherology meteorologist Michael Caro. Get the latest weather updates online at MinnesotaDailyWeather.com. Right now, it's 48.
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0: Morning Stretch here on this Monday morning. Thanks for spending part of your day with us. We certainly do appreciate you. Vikings won yesterday. Well, they're 5-0. I still don't know, but 5-0 is still 5-0. Is what it is. Hey, the never-ending giveaway gives away cool stuff every single month. Last month, it was a free recliner from Galley Furniture in Bagley. 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This month, you could win a season ski pass to Buena Vista. 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And you could be a winner of an adult season ski pass to Buena Vista. 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And good luck with the never-ending giveaway. 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And the Morning Stretch. Your morning pledge of allegiance.
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10: For today, we'll have mostly cloudy conditions with rain showers developing, especially into the afternoon, high temperatures into the upper 50s. Rain then likely for this evening, dropping back into the lower 40s. Tuesday, a cloudy but dry weather forecast, high of 52 degrees. And that's your forecast. I'm weatherology meteorologist Michael Caro. Get the latest weather updates online at minnesotadailyweather.com. Right now, it's 48.
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0: Morning Stretch here on a Monday morning. 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You'll be glad you did. Stock up on Papa's Pizzas. Hot cup of coffee this morning made from scratch breakfast sandwich. And it's Military Monday. 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
4: You know, a lot of guys want a girl who's pretty as their girlfriend. They want a girl who's pretty, but that she doesn't know she's pretty. And that's the ideal girl, because that essentially means she's pretty, but she lacks self-esteem, so that you're able to date her. You never want a girl who feels good about herself, or she's not going to put up with it. Now, I love my girlfriend. She's a wonderful girl, and I've finally been able to really, like, trust and have intimacy with somebody, which I've never been able to do. Like a lot of guys, I just have a hard time getting really that connected. And with her, I can actually sleep with her in my arms, which is a big... Yeah, spoons position, right? Yeah, women smile. They love the spoons. Yeah. Men, rather, fork. Forking is, yeah. And so last week, she was asleep in my arms, and I was awake, and I was just kind of looking at her and thinking about how much I loved her and how lucky I was. And I guess kind of proud of myself that I had trusted somebody this much and allowed them to be this close. And she farted. And all the trust was gone. Everything, you know. And I didn't smell it or hear it or anything gross like that. It was just like a hot breath on my thigh. And I woke her up. Could you never do that again? Let's pretend we still respect each other, okay? I'll be on the couch for the next couple weeks. Why don't you hop in the shower, maybe throw some fresh panties on.
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0: 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I don't much care for this week weather-wise. I really liked Saturday. I want more of that. I'm just saying. All of that on the way for you here. It's the Morning Stretch. Time for news. Good morning. 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
2: Fox News, I'm Gianna Gelosi. President Trump announced an energy ceasefire on Truth Social, but Russia keeps striking Ukraine's infrastructure.
3: President Zelensky says his country keeps agreeing to halt attacks on energy facilities, but Russia never complies.
4: Last night, Russian oil refineries were not burning. But at midnight, a Russian jet powered Chinese struck a gas production facility in Ukraine.
3: The Kremlin hasn't publicly acknowledged President Trump's post.
2: That's Fox's Jonathan Savage. Pope Leo XIV announcing he's going to be undergoing surgery in the coming days to remove a nodule on his lung.
5: The 71-year-old Pope, who was originally from the south side of Chicago, has no previously known health problems. He's known to be physically active. The Vatican has not disclosed whether the nodule is cancerous.
2: Fox's Alex Hogan reporting. 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
10: 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Last Thursday, at around 6:11 p.m., a Bemidji police officer saw a woman carrying a rifle on Norton Avenue Northwest and 22nd Street Northwest. The officer approached her, but she was emotional and did not follow commands, moving away instead. Concerned for public safety due to nearby homes, businesses, and parks, officers set up a perimeter and tried to de-escalate the situation. Eventually, they managed to disarm her without using force. She was then taken to Sanford Bemidji Medical Center for evaluation. The Leech Lake Reservation Business Committee will hold a special meeting at 9 a.m. tomorrow in the LLBO Council Chambers. On the agenda is discussion on with the Cass Lake Bina and Bug School School Boards, Leech Lake Early Childhood, and with the Leech Lake Band's Division of Resource Management. A live stream of the meeting will be available. Movie days for the United Way will be held this weekend, with shows Saturday and Sunday at 11 a.m. and also 1:10 p.m. at the Bemidji CEC Theater. The movie is Minions and Monsters. Tickets are $5 and all proceeds go to the United Way. These stories and more at MinnesotaDailyNews.com.

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7: For today, we'll have mostly cloudy conditions with rain showers developing, especially into the afternoon. High temperatures into the upper 50s. Rain then likely for this evening, dropping back into the lower 40s. Tuesday, a cloudy but dry weather forecast, high of 52 degrees. And that's your forecast. I'm weatherology meteorologist Michael Caro. Get the latest weather updates online at MinnesotaDailyWeather.com. Currently 47 degrees.
8: Ready,

0: Thank goodness. Hmm. Well, how about this radar compared to Saturday? In temp and sky.
1: It's different.
0: Saturday morning, I was like, should I wear shorts? I should, right? I was like, when I went outside and it was a little cool, I'll be fine. It was warm. Truck's at 85.
1: I don't know that I've ever driven to Grand Forks for hockey with the air conditioning running.
0: What a fun weekend. Even though we were busy, it was a lot of fun out and about. Battle of Badges was fun. Cops won. They really even had a fight, and then cops arrested the fireman and put him in penalty box. No, it was great. It was a great night. Looking forward to that for many years to come. And you made it back from... Did you get a red pepper sandwich?
1: I did.
0: Good job. All that and more.
1: They were skimping on red and white sauce. It wasn't as good as normal.
0: Cloudy now. I had light sprinkles on the windshield. Did you?
1: Negative.
0: It's 48.
2: Wheel of Birthday!
1: News guy Chris Wallace, 79 today. Hugh Jackman is 58. Kirk Cameron is 56. Josh Hutcherson from Hunger Games is 34 today. And Darcy Lynn Farmer, winner of America's Got Talent.
0: She's a ventriloquist.
1: She is. 22 today.
0: Local celebrities, happy birthday to Tim Volk. Also, Rich Salto, American Auto Glass. Happy birthday, Barrett Rosenberg. Cammie White, happy birthday goes out to Lori Sprang. We'll spin the wheel. Right out, gets our snack from the Sugar Shack. We'll go to Lori Sprang. 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Happy birthday from the Wheel of Birthdays in the morning stretch. Good morning. It's 7:41.

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6: For today, we'll have mostly cloudy conditions with rain showers developing, especially into the afternoon, high temperatures into the upper 50s. Rain then likely for this evening, dropping back into the lower 40s. Tuesday, a cloudy but dry weather forecast, high of 52 degrees. And that's your forecast. I'm weatherology meteorologist Michael Caro. Get the latest weather updates online at minnesotadailyweather.com. Currently 47 degrees.
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12: Yeah.
11: Discounts for those. Well-deserving. Or a nice cup of coffee this morning. Those Papa's pizzas sure were good Saturday.
12: Aren't they always?
11: I don't know. You just had a special. Just, it was good. Even the fans were like, hey, where do you get these again? Then I explain. And then people from around here are like, oh, duh. Some people are like, what? A little convenience liquor store? Yeah. They're not a pizza factory. Well, they are, kind of. They do a lot of stuff. Grab you some. How about that tonight? Papa's Pizzas and watch a game. Watch it rain.
12: I don't know why I'm making people think this much.
11: Uh-oh.
12: Sorry.
11: Siri? Okay. Do I need a calculator?
12: Nope.
11: Okay.
12: Questions about the periodic table.
11: Oh, that's a tough one.
12: Easily Googleable.
11: Okay.
12: Which metallic element is the only one that exists as a liquid at standard temperature and pressure? Which metallic element, and I will tell you that on the periodic table, it is Hg. It's the only one to exist as a liquid in standard temperature and pressure.
11: Hg?
12: Hg.
11: Think you know, don't you know? 218-444-1037. Good morning. It's 747.

0: 98.3 The Babe. It is 7:51. Morning stretch. Monday. Indigenous Peoples Day today. So I thought there was no school. So some schools will be open and... Well, I guess I shouldn't say that. I just saw buses. And me would naturally assume maybe they're practicing. It was their school today. So I asked about banks. I said, your local bank might be open here today.
1: It's up to the bank.
0: The FDIC is closed, though, right? Like the main processing part. And the post office is closed today. So I'm not sure.
1: Well, with MEA break on Thursday and Friday.
0: Yeah.
1: It would be a pointless week if you didn't have school today.
0: Oh. Oh, yep. Schools are in session today. So I wasn't imagining things.

0: either.
1: Which neither of those are metals.
0: Right.
1: Helium or hydrogen.
0: True.
1: Mercury is. Hg is mercury.
0: Huh.
1: I don't know why it can't be like My or...
0: That's what I was going to say.
1: Something else.
0: They should have let us regular folks do the periodic table. But then I could see if you were making it. They keep adding to it?
1: There are new things, yes.
0: And I suppose at one point there was a lot until we, you know, pretty figured out a lot of things, right?
1: Well, I'm glad we figured out we shouldn't have mercury in thermometers. Like medical take-your-temperature thermometers.
0: Oh.
1: It's not the safest thing on the planet for you.
0: But look, everything worked out. I mean, you know, I know what you're saying, and it is a good thing we've made this advancement. I don't believe it sometimes, the digital stuff. AI.
2: Take it easy.
0: Harry's up next. Good morning at 7:54.
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0: Ryan Radke here from Westwood One. Mike Golic and I will be in Los Angeles for Monday Night Football this week when the 2-2 Rams host the Bills. At 3-1, Josh Allen and Buffalo are coming off their first loss of the season last week, while Matthew Stafford and the Rams picked up a big fourth quarter comeback win against the Eagles. Should be a good one. Bills at the Rams coming up on Monday Night Football.
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2: 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Good morning, Kara.
3: Good morning.
2: How was your weekend?
3: Hot.
2: Yeah. That's something I don't think I ever said it on Beaver football tailgating in October. Man, it's hot.
3: Yeah.
2: I was like, no, I should have worn shorts, and a number of people did.
3: Yeah, it was a lot.
4: It was 86.
3: It's pretty crazy. And it was weird because it wasn't humid like we were used to.
2: True.
3: But it is that hot. Like, yesterday we went out, and we were spontaneously happened upon, like, an art fair.

0: So we were just like, well, we'll walk outside, feel a little bit better about going to just like lounge inside after. And oh my goodness, it was like so hot and dry, which is, like I said, not what happens when it's that hot usually over here. My boyfriend's like, I'm just like itching. Like his allergies were so bad because of that. And we were just walking up and down and the sun was like so strong. Yeah, broke a record down here. It was 90 at MSP. I know St. Cloud also broke one, and I think also Rochester. So.
1: And we did on Saturday up here?
2: Our record was 81. It was 86.
1: Whoa!
0: Pretty big gap. So that's pretty wild. And, I mean, thankfully now pivoting more to average will actually be really average these next few days. Friday is going to be cold and breezy, which is always not too fun. But we do pivot back to average after that, which is nice. So it's only going to be a one-day deal. But, yeah, this week has a little bit more variety. Last week was definitely calmer and warmer. But yeah, we got rain showers possible kind of mid-afternoon today. The high of 59, which our average is 56. So we're still technically above. Rain showers likely overnight tonight. We'll dip down to 41. Average low is about 37. Cloudy 52 Tuesday. Cloudy 34 Tuesday night. Sunny 56 Wednesday. A little bit of rain on Thursday. Sunny 57. Southwest winds come in gusting to 30. Friday, like I mentioned, is going to be our colder day, sunny in 49. Northwest winds gusting up to 30, and then we do dip down to 29 that night. Then we're back to 59 Saturday and 65 Sunday. So,
2: is it still going to be breezy Friday night at 29?
0: I think it's going to die down. I think it's the winds on Friday are more of the tail end from the winds on Thursday. So they start Thursday, go through Thursday night into Friday, and then calm down. So I'm hoping it'll be calmer by the time folks are out for games and such.
2: Oh, it's MEA. Everybody's playing on Wednesday.
1: Oh, is that it?
0: Well, Wednesday then you're fine.
2: Because a 25-mile-an-hour wind at 29 degrees is a wind chill in the single digits.
1: Yeah.
2: It was just 86, and right. I'm looking for the wind chill chart.
1: That's how you know you live in a northern state.
0: Right?
1: Yikes.
0: I think we're going to get our first frost down here on Friday night. We haven't had one yet.
1: Is it snowing in, what, Manitoba, Saskatchewan?
2: Doesn't it always?
0: It looks like it.
1: The system right now. I was like, what's that blue stuff? But it's staying to the north for now.
0: Yeah.
1: Did I see?
0: Up there.
1: Well, when I looked at our forecast yesterday, I thought I saw snowflakes on it for Friday. That changed, obviously. I swear.
0: Yeah. I mean, we only have like a little bit of rain that morning. From Thursday night, so it would have been something maybe in the morning.
1: I mean, I know forecasts change and patterns change.
0: Yeah.
1: But it caught my eye because it wasn't, because the snow is straight down, right? Their little X's on the forecast image. Because rain is usually like an angle.
0: I'm not sure I know what you mean.
1: The image.
2: Your icons.
1: Your icons on the weather widget.
0: Uh-huh.
1: So
2: rain is diagonal.
1: Yeah. Coming out of the little cloud.
0: Gotcha.
1: Just so you know. Everybody needs to know. When do you guys think the first snow will be?
2: It is too early for that. Quit it.
1: Maybe there won't be one because El Nino.
0: No, that would be crazy.
1: It's funny how everybody is a meteorologist now. I've heard never heard more people talk about El Nino. Oh, no, the one story I get the most is, oh, it's going to snow just a couple times. It's not a heavy winter. I saw it on the internet. It's like, okay. Well.
0: Yeah. I don't know. Yeah, people get hooked on it for sure. But, I mean, this is a pretty crazy year. We didn't have a Atlantic hurricane until technically last weekend, which is the latest one ever.
1: So the I'm glad that hurricane is over that had the odd name.
0: Mm-hmm.
1: But it didn't, it just fell apart. As it, I know it did some a lot of damage, and there was a lot of loss, including human life, right? I'm not downplaying. I'm just saying that I was thinking this thing was going to go right up inland and be the biggest storm ever. Or is that...
0: Well, no. No, that was never the case.
1: Oh. How far inland did it go?
0: Let's see. I'm trying to find if I can find more of like a visual path that it took.
1: I guess what I was saying is I thought there was going to be more headlines and stories and videos.
2: We're Americans in 2026. We don't have the attention span for that.
1: Well, normally we do. It's just like sometimes for days, which isn't a bad thing. I mean, usually trying to help and create fundraising or whatever it may be, and it was just like, so I went to the Weather Channel and it's like, how's that storm? How's that hurricane?
2: It was still plenty big.
0: Yeah, I'm trying to find, can't find like a official.
1: That means that's a good thing.
0: Oh, here it goes. Okay, so
1: I guess I could have just asked Chad.
0: So it did get up to a Category 3, and then it weakened only just slightly before it made landfall. So it made landfall as a Category 2.
1: Oh.
0: Well,
1: that's good.
0: And then it made its way literally right smack dab through the middle of Alabama, pivoted to the right through Tennessee, and then made its way into Kentucky and just the southwest corner of West Virginia. And that's where it ended up yesterday afternoon.
2: Appears to have gotten stronger as it hit land.
0: Yeah, it ramped up within the kind of 24 hours leading into landfall. It ramped up quite a bit.
1: Oh.
0: I think it weakened only just slightly before it.
2: The time-lapse radar of that?
1: Yeah.
2: That is a lot of rotation.
0: Yeah.
1: True.
0: It was pretty crazy.
1: And that was...
0: It wasn't...
1: Well, that was...
0: Oh, sorry, go ahead.
1: That was from Friday, late Friday afternoon, early evening. October 9th, right?
0: Yeah. Well, landfall was early... Was it early Saturday?
1: Yeah.
0: Or was it early... Yeah, I think so.
1: Huh.
2: Still not something I want to be in the path of.
1: No.
0: No.
1: You know what I'm saying? I just thought it was going to be like days because of the severity of the storm and the name for us just keep saying that.
0: You know, they predetermined the name.
1: Yeah. Is there wagers in Vegas, like how long they last?
2: There's wagers in Vegas about everything, so yeah.
1: What are you doing today?
0: Chores.
1: Well, have fun.
0: Thanks.
2: You have fun adulting then.
1: Yeah.
0: Thanks.
1: Good morning. It is 8:07.
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4: Overcast. Maybe you have some light sprinkles or light rain. It's scattered throughout the region, certainly here this morning, and certainly some spot in the listening area. Radar shows measurable moisture. I had some on my windshield on the way in here this morning, so certainly not out of the question. Rain by this afternoon. It usually goes. And I noticed a lot of leaves are down. But then, it's weird, because some trees haven't even, like, we have a couple out front just starting to turn yellow. Crazy, huh?
5: They're as confused as we were.
4: Right.
5: Why is it 85 degrees?
4: It was warm. I'll take it. It was nice when I walked in the Sanford Center on Saturday night. Like, ah. Nice and cool. Busy week. So I suppose, like, football games are on Wednesday night?
5: Yes.
4: Ha!
5: Some already tomorrow.
4: Tomorrow night and Wednesday night?
5: Yes.
4: Any tonight?
5: No. Well, NFL, Monday Night Football. But
4: oh, true. And then MMA this weekend, so then it's movie days for the United Way.
5: Minions and Monsters.
4: Fun, huh? I do like MMA week. It's kind of fun. And weekend off.
5: By Saturday, you're ready for the kids to get the heck out of the house.
4: Sure.
5: Go to the movies.
4: And those are some good shows right there.
5: What movies can you go to for $5?
4: See? Of course, we'll be talking about that all week, and United Way will be in tomorrow. Talk about it some more. Time for news. Good morning. It's 8:13.
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6: Fox News, I'm CJ Papa. Second visit to the Buckeye State this month for President Trump.
7: The focus is on Ohio, where Republican Senator John Husted is facing off in a high-stakes special election matchup against former Democratic Senator Sherrod Brown. Husted was appointed to fill Vice President J.D. Vance's former seat.
6: Fox's Alexandria Hoff at the White House. Four are dead, two in Florida, two in Alabama from Hurricane Isaias. This man describes the aftermath in Milton, Florida.
8: Definitely was a jaw-dropping moment.
6: Fox's Katie Byrne is there.
9: The good news, power companies are saying roughly 95% of customers should expect to get their power back by tonight here in Florida.
6: Fox Carolina reporting a man in South Carolina was killed by a falling tree connected to what was left of the hurricane. The Vatican says Pope Leo will have lung surgery tomorrow to remove a growth. The Pope revealed his condition during his Sunday blessing. 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
3: Here's the latest from minnesotadailynews.com. Cass County Sheriff Brian Welk has been accused of showing explicit photos of a naked woman and a video of a nude man to unauthorized individuals. This accusation comes from Deputy Aaron Ammerman, who filed a complaint in January and is now running against Welk in the 2026 election. Ammerman claims he viewed these images without any professional reason and found it inappropriate. He also reported that a jail video of a nude male was shown to a member of the public. Ammerman believes his complaints highlight a need for integrity within the sheriff's office. The county's investigation has concluded, but any disciplinary action has been undisclosed by the county. More from this lengthy story is online at the Park Rapids Enterprise website. Cass, Clearwater, Hubbard, Manoman, and Red Lake County will all elect new sheriffs this November. Movie days for the United Way will be held this weekend, with shows Saturday and Sunday at 11 a.m. and also 1:10 p.m. at the Bemidji CEC Theater. The movie is Minions and Monsters. Tickets are $5 and all proceeds go to the United Way. These stories and more at minnesotadailynews.com.
5: Good morning. You want good news or bad news?
4: Well, let's start with bad news. It's Monday.
5: Beaver men's hockey. 2-1-goal losses this weekend.
4: I know I'm a fan of Beaver hockey, and I've seen many a game against UND at the Sanford Center, and I thought this is the... They were... It appeared to me the Beavers seemed to be more of the dominant team.
5: It's just frustrating.
4: I was like, dang, those Beavers, good.
5: 13 of the last 16 games in that series have been tie or one-goal games. 13 of 16.
4: It's good hockey. That was good hockey on Saturday night. Or Friday night, excuse me. And Saturday night.
5: And Jackson Panzer scored. I'm like, game on! Is what it is. Beaver football had a rough Saturday.
4: Yeah.
5: They've got a bye week this week.
4: Mm-hmm. That is quite a week on Beaver Radio Network.
5: Yeah, we only have two games this week. Women's hockey hosting Duluth. Men's hockey's off, football's off. Volleyball's on the road. Soccer's on the road.
4: Go enjoy a women's game.
5: I hope that you were able to go to the volleyball match Saturday before football. They played Minnesota State Mankato at 11. First win over the Mavericks since 2019.
4: Wow.
5: First three-set sweep over the Mavericks ever. Beavs beat them 3-0.
4: Right on. Because don't they usually go in the national tournament, or a lot? I shouldn't say usually, but...
5: Not so much in volleyball as basketball, but still.
4: Beavs a volleyball program.
5: Beavs a week ago went to Concordia St. Paul, who's ranked 5th in the country and has won a gazillion national championships in the last 20 years. Lost in 5. Where in the past, those have been 3-0. Thank you much. Go home.
4: Excellent.
5: So, job well done. Volleyball's on the road this weekend. They are back 2 weeks from now.
4: Mm-hmm.
5: Go watch them.
4: Yeah. Good volleyball. Indeed. Best in the area.
5: And then there's the Vikings. I don't know if this goes into the good category or the bad category.
4: Wins a win.
5: I don't know how they keep winning, but they keep winning.
4: Is it true they've only scored like one or two offensive touchdowns in the...
5: Yeah, it's not a lot.
4: But a win's a win. You can't... At the end of the season, they go, yeah, but there were like 4 games.
5: The Vikings are the 16th team in the last decade to start a season 5-0. 14 of the 15 have made the playoffs. The one that didn't was the 2016 Vikings. It started 5-0 and finished 8-8.
4: Oh, yeah.
5: Again, you don't get extra points for looking good in the NFL. Just win.
13: Yep.
5: And they've done that. 10th time in franchise history, the Vikings have started 5-0.
4: And they have a...
5: Just win.
4: Not that any schedule is easy, because there's still the NFL, the National Football League. So, I mean, these are... Anything can happen.
5: Indeed.
4: But they do have a favorable schedule, I guess you could say.
5: We will have Monday Night Football for you tonight. Coverage begins at 6, 92.1 The River. That is sports.
14: Well done and extremely rare. Served up just the way you like it.
15: What does that taste like?
14: It's time for Brian in the Kitchen.
5: Brian in the Kitchen here on the Morning Stretch, brought to us by Stitsworth Meats.
4: Cheese, meat bundles, grills. 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We had a Stitsworth meal last night because we had pork chops. Oh, they were so good. And then poppers. Jalapeno poppers. Man, that was just a really good combo. It's like, dang, those were good. You know, you get them up to 145 in the middle. Mmm. On the pellet grill. I wonder if there's a pork chop left. Those are good.
5: I will be the first to admit I'm torn on this recipe. Okay. I don't know if I could eat it. Pumpkin mac and cheese.
4: Mmm.
5: Like homemade mac and cheese with pumpkin puree in your cheese mixture.
4: Well, remember the United Way used to do that chili cook-off? There were pumpkin chilies.
5: Yeah, it was not good. I'm not gonna lie to you.
4: Well, if somebody likes pumpkin.
5: There's nothing like the smell of burnt pumpkin.
4: But
5: later on in the event. But
4: what cheese goes with pumpkin?
5: Cheddar.
4: Cheddar?
5: Cheddar goes with everything.
4: Oh.
5: 2 cloves of garlic, a tablespoon of butter, a cup of pumpkin puree, like straight out of the can.
4: Wow.
5: A cup of chicken stock, 1/8 teaspoon of nutmeg, 1/4 teaspoon of chili powder, a pinch of cayenne pepper, freshly ground black pepper, 2 tablespoons of half and half or heavy cream, 8 ounces of pasta. Eesh, I don't know. Pumpkin mac and cheese. Would you eat it? I mean, it's not like it's a couple of tablespoons of pumpkin puree. This is a cup of pumpkin in mac and cheese. You're going to taste it. It's not going to be a subtle, is that pumpkin? It's going to be full on in your face. This is pumpkin mac and cheese. Would you eat that?
4: And that, not to disrespect pumpkin spice people that love that.
5: Well, this has nothing to do with pumpkin. I would eat it more quickly. Like, not have to think about it as much. If it was pumpkin spice mac and cheese, then it is actual pumpkin.
4: Ah.
5: I don't know that I could eat this.
4: Yeah, I you can't mess with noodles. There's no sweet on. Is it a sweet then?
5: Yeah.
4: Yeah, see that? I would just say, no, I'm sorry. I don't mess with my noodles like that. My mac and cheese is. Well, you know me.
5: Well, you want blue box powdered cheese, so.
4: I'll even eat that. Like, I won't starve because I got a Kraft dinner.
5: Again, I don't know that I could eat this.
4: And did they come out with, like, new Kraft dinner recipes?
5: They shouldn't.
4: Like they use cavatappi noodles? To where, I guess I'm just old blue box, old school.
5: If you're eating powdered cheese, I don't think it really matters what type of pasta you're using.
4: I don't think that you can have I mean, you can look at a pan of mac and cheese, and if you've got the long, narrow noodles, you know that's a Kraft dinner. And there's been others that tried. I mean, I know homemade is, it is really good and delicious. There's a certain comfort of Kraft dinner. Maybe it's the nostalgia of it. I mean, I don't think they've changed that recipe, box or pasta or mix, in ever, have they?
5: Still powdered cheese.
4: And the amount of butter you put in there, you feel guilty. I always just like, dude, just shave it a little bit. And then they like a spill of milk.
5: That's why I don't eat that. If you would like to try your pumpkin mac and cheese,
4: ooh,
5: let me know if you like it or not.
4: You gotta like it.
5: If you like pumpkin, you're very into fall and fall flavors, you might like this.
4: True.
5: I don't know what you'd eat with it. Suppose chicken. It's a black canvas. It goes with anything.
4: What if maybe sausage would be good with it?
5: Nah.
4: No?
5: I don't know that I would care for Italian sausage or Polish sausage or kielbasa or pumpkin.
4: Gotcha.
5: Taking one for the team here because I know a lot of people like pumpkin, so here you go.
4: All right.
5: Pumpkin mac and cheese. 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
6: Good morning. Half past eight, plus one, 8:31 here on your Monday morning commute. Indigenous Peoples Day today. The post office is not open today. They get the day off. School. Some schools are open. And your bank might be open. Other than that. And then it's MEA this week. So you're right, I guess. Would make for a short week.
7: It's my kind of week of school. Tuesday, Wednesday, go home.
6: When did they have conferences last week? Normally it's like this week they get off on Friday because of conferences and then MEA weekend. And they don't have school conferences like they used to.
7: Some were last week. Oh. Some are this week.
6: Oh, gotcha. Oh, conferences time. My least favorite.
7: Well, if you went to school and paid attention in class, conferences wouldn't be a...
6: I had it all in me, they said. You can do this. You just have to apply yourself, Mark.
7: You should try having your parents be your teachers.
6: Right?
7: It's conferences every night at the dinner table.
6: So you're a straight A student? B's? A's and B's?
7: A's and B's.
6: Good job. I did really art. Really good in art. And I like
7: I did really poorly in art.
6: Did you?
7: To the point where after a week, I'm like, can I have another study hall, please?
6: Wow. Yeah, so, Well, there's stuff going on this weekend, obviously, but not as busy. Just women's hockey at Sanford Center, huh?
7: Yes.
6: Perfect.
7: I can only imagine the marathon runners were not terribly happy at the forecast on Saturday.
6: Right.
7: So I went over to the rink at 10:15.
6: Mm-hmm.
7: Record Coach Cerritore's pregame.
6: Yeah.
7: Because it takes an act of Congress to get a key card at the Ralph, to get down to the ice level, to get to the locker room. Can we just do this in the morning? And there was, I think it was the half marathon that was at that point.
6: Sure.
7: And there was a guy, I give him all sorts of kudos because he appeared to be in his 60s or 70s.
6: Yeah.
7: He was at the corner there by the green mill, literally being held up by some attendants because he couldn't go any further.
6: That was hot.
7: That would not have been pleasant.
6: They'll never forget that, Blue Ox. I mean, normally it's kind of like today.
7: Which is why marathon runners like running here in October. This is more than anyone needs to hear at 8:35 in the morning, but the biggest problem marathon runners face is chafing.
6: Oh, I'd imagine.
7: When it's cooler, they don't have that issue.
6: Gotcha. Unless you chafe easy.
7: When you're sweating everywhere because it's 85 degrees, it's not good.
6: Well, we saw because tailgate, they went right through the park, through mm-hmm. Diamond Point. And I was like, and then you got to admire some. They were just rolling through there like they've done this every day.
7: They have.
6: And then some folks were not. And I was like, that would be me. Actually, I'd be like stopping and resting at that bench for a minute. What a day.
7: Who's this guy showing up to the finish line on Tuesday of the Blue Ox?
6: Mayday. So it certainly was a busy weekend. All kinds of stuff going on. That makes it fun. Sometimes we need a breather, but this weekend we'll be out and about again. Of course, movie days for the United Way this Saturday and Sunday.
7: Shows at 11 and 110.
6: And it's still $5?
7: Yes.
6: It's been $5 for 20 years.
7: All $5 goes to the United Way.
6: Thank you, CEC Theaters. Or is it CEC? Yeah. Great. You got that going on. News from the Weird Wire coming up. Good morning. It's 8:37.
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7: For today, we'll have mostly cloudy conditions with rain showers developing, especially into the afternoon. High temperatures into the upper 50s. Rain then likely for this evening, dropping back into the lower 40s. Tuesday, a cloudy but dry weather forecast, high of 52 degrees. And that's your forecast. I'm weatherology meteorologist Michael Caro. Get the latest weather updates online at MinnesotaDailyWeather.com. Right now, it's 48.
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2: 8:45. Talking to rain later on here. Aubrey, you may have seen some sprinkles or something, depending on if you're like north on 71, north to north, I might get some rain throughout the area. Little pockets. Monday. And they're talking some showers still this afternoon, right?
3: And most of the night.
2: See there. I was in the system there, and was it Saskatchewan? Yeah, that's a lot of blue. Just all over the place. So we'll anticipate that here for today. Time for news from the Weird Wire, brought to us by the Eagles Club, serving breakfast right now, lunch at 11. Bar bingo tomorrow night at 7, karaoke Wednesday night, Thursday night, bar bingo at 7, Friday night meal at the Eagles Club, the Elks meeting this week, Rotary tomorrow, another week of a bunch of stuff going on, karaoke Wednesday, Friday, and Saturday. Weekend breakfast coming up this Saturday and Sunday. It's all this week at the Eagles Club.
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2: Hundreds of Marvel fans donned the Spider-Man costumes in a New York Comic-Con in an attempt to break a Guinness World Record. Organizers have not yet released an official count from the event, but acknowledged that the final tally was just short of the current record of 685. So it is an attempt that failed. Did it back in 2023. 685. A lot of Spider-Mans walking around town. But that seems a little light, doesn't it? You're in New York City. What's that? 15 million people? 12 million people? Something.
3: I've got other things to do.
2: Well, you'd think there'd be like, I don't know, a couple thousand.
3: I've heard this Marvel movie's not very good, so.
2: All right, then. Right here down the road, Mall of America played host to more than a dozen special visitors. Adoptable kitties. The Bitty Kitty Brigade, a rescue group focused on caring for orphan kitties, brought more than a dozen young felines to tour the aquarium. Visit marked the rescue's sixth annual visit to the aquarium, which gives the kittens enrichment and helps them socialize while awaiting adoption. They were so cute and amazed as always, I'm sure. You mean little kitty?
3: Who brings a cat to an aquarium?
2: Well, that's a pretty good idea to get him adopted. A lot of people go through there and then see him be adorable trying to touch the giant fish. Try and paw a shark.
3: I don't think they have sharks at the Mall of America.
2: Oh, they do. I'm pretty sure they do, Schultzy. Sharks at Mall of America. Let's see. That's what I like about, you know, searching, Googling, chatting.
3: There are sharks.
2: Yeah. Yes. Sea Life, Minnesota Aquarium. Sand tiger shark, brown sharks, woebegone sharks, bamboo sharks, guitar sharks.
3: Where do they hide a 500,000 gallon aquarium at the Mall of America? Because I've never seen it.
2: It's underneath.
3: I mean, not that I'm looking for it while I'm there, but
2: it's on the east side, near the east ramp.
3: I've parked there before. Huh.
2: Huh. You didn't know about that?
3: Well, why would I go looking for sharks at the Mall of America?
2: I was just wondering why they never tied the log ride into going past that. Because the people are like, hey, did you see that? They have this aquarium? Let's go check that out next.
3: I was threatened to be arrested once at the log ride at the Mall of America.
2: Wow. What's going on there?
3: They thought I threw something overboard at some of the other people.
2: Did you?
3: No. So literally, they brought it up on the surveillance camera. They're like, see, you leaned over here and you threw something. I said, where are my arms? They're inside the log ride. I did not throw it. I was looking over it.
2: Wow. So then what?
3: That was the last time I went to the log ride of Mall of America.
2: I hear you. Ruined your day. Not even going on the tickle bus.
3: I'm not going there.
2: Well, I didn't know that. They get you in cuffs?
3: No.
2: Did you have somebody vouch for you? You can do that in Minnesota. Up to 8 people.
3: Granted, this was about 30 years ago.
2: Wow. What did you throw?
3: Nothing.
2: I know, but what did they think you threw?
3: They couldn't tell.
2: Oh.
3: Like, see, that's because I didn't throw anything.
2: And this is the last time I'm coming here. That's news from the Weird Wire. Good morning, it's 8:50.
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0: See cloudy conditions with rain showers developing, especially into the afternoon. High temperatures into the upper 50s. Rain then likely for this evening, dropping back into the lower 40s. Tuesday, a cloudy but dry weather forecast, high of 52 degrees. And that's your forecast. I'm weatherology meteorologist Michael Caro. Get the latest weather updates online at minnesotadailyweather.com. Right now, it's 48.
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5: For today, we'll have mostly cloudy conditions with rain showers developing, especially into the afternoon, high temperatures into the upper 50s. Rain then likely for this evening, dropping back into the lower 40s. Tuesday, a cloudy but dry weather forecast, high of 52 degrees. And that's your forecast. I'm weatherology meteorologist Michael Caro. Get the latest weather updates online at MinnesotaDailyWeather.com. Right now, it's 48.
6: Ladies and gentlemen, if I could have your attention, please.
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0: 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I'm Brian Schultz. 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Isabella Vandervelden joins us next on BSC Today on the Beaver Radio Network.
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0: 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I'm Brian Schultz. Beaver volleyball team split this past weekend. Got swept by St. Cloud State on Friday, losing 3-0. Beavers, though, swept Minnesota State Mankato on Saturday, winning 3-0. The first ever 3-set sweep of Minnesota State's in Beaver program history. Beaver middle blocker Isabella Vandervelden talks about what makes this team successful.
2: I think we continue to build off of it by constantly pushing ourselves in the gym to be better. We have a great group of girls on the bench and on the court. 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
0: 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I'm Brian Schultz for the Beaver Radio Network.
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5: For today, we'll have mostly cloudy conditions with rain showers developing, especially into the afternoon, high temperatures into the upper 50s. Rain then likely for this evening, dropping back into the lower 40s. Tuesday, a cloudy but dry weather forecast, high of 52 degrees. And that's your forecast. I'm weatherology meteorologist Michael Caro. Get the latest weather updates online at MinnesotaDailyWeather.com. Right now, it's 48.
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0: Good morning. I'm Jamie Dickerman with the market update on the Red River Farm Network. Grain market's trying to recover from Friday's WASDE report. Saner Ag Hedge Vice President Ted Seifert says traders still questioning the higher corn yield estimate that came up.
1: Certainly a lot of people out there that are really questioning the USDA's national average yield that they have for corn. Again, you know, going back to the report, everybody was looking for that. Not everybody, but many traders and analysts were looking for that yield number to come down, and it went higher instead. So again, we're just trying to digest all that for corn. For soybeans, you know, it's been kind of a wild ride. It was a wild ride on Friday. We were down sharply initially on that higher yield, but the ending stocks number didn't really change, and we were able to kind of snap back towards actually positive by the end of the day on Friday. Then we were heavy over the night session, but then, you know, kind of came back at the end.
0: Cattle futures trading lower after a strong finish last week.
1: For feeders, we are right on top of a very, very key technical pivot point in the form of the 200-day moving average. So I think for the moment, we're just kind of catching our breath, hanging on to that 200-day moving average, waiting for a little bit more direction and a decision on which way to go from here. But I'll say, you know, the charts look like we are clear for more upside in the cattle complex.
0: Seifert says the last two cattle on feed reports showed placements that have not seen the seasonal increase recorded last year. That is shifting market attention back to tight cattle supplies, which could become an even bigger concern this winter and into early 2027. Ted Seifert, Zahner Ag Hedge Vice President. For the market analysis, reporting agriculture's business, this is the Red River Farm Network.
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10: For today, we'll have mostly cloudy conditions with rain showers developing, especially into the afternoon, high temperatures into the upper 50s. Rain then likely for this evening, dropping back into the lower 40s. Tuesday, a cloudy but dry weather forecast, high of 52 degrees. And that's your forecast. I'm weatherology meteorologist Michael Caro. Get the latest weather updates online at MinnesotaDailyWeather.com. Right now, it's 48.

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1: Bemidji State quickly to the line, 3rd and 3, and the snap rolls back to Carver. He picks it up. He runs up the middle. He's wide open. It's a touchdown, Bemidji State.
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5: Overcast skies today with rain showers likely. Highs level off around 59. Winds out of the east, 8 to 15 miles per hour. Cloudy skies tonight. Chance for showers, lows around 41. Daytime highs approaching 52. Tomorrow, cloudy skies. And that's your forecast. I'm weatherology meteorologist Paul Frombly. Get the latest weather updates online at MinnesotaDailyWeather.com. Right now, it's 48 degrees.
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0: a Joe Gibbs Racing photo finish in Charlotte. I'm Kyle Ricking. 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
0: The second closest finish in the history of NASCAR Cup Series racing at the Charlotte Motor Speedway saw Chase Briscoe edge out teammate Christopher Bell by 3/100ths of a second to win the Bank of America 400 and moves him within 65 points of championship leader Kyle Larson with four races to go. Behind Briscoe and Bell at the finish was Ryan Blaney in third, Josh Berry fourth, and Denny Hamlin completed the top five. Larson would finish sixth after winning the opening stage of the race and now holds a 49-point advantage over Hamlin. The race saw a hard crash involving Bubba Wallace, Alex Bowman, and William Byron. All three drivers were okay, but finished outside of the top 35. I'm Kyle Ricking. This is NASCAR Hot Pass on the Motor Racing Network.
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12: Overcast skies today with rain showers likely. Highs of aloft around 59. Winds out of the east, 8 to 15 miles per hour. Cloudy skies tonight. Chance for showers, lows around 41. Daytime highs approaching 52. Tomorrow, cloudy skies. And that's your forecast. I'm weatherology meteorologist Paul Trombley. Get the latest weather updates online at MinnesotaDailyWeather.com. Right now, it's 48 degrees.
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0: Minnesota's All Country, Babe Country 98.3, Thomas Rhett. After all the bars are closed, going to do it for me. Kevin Zinex takes through the rest of this Monday morning. Lainey Wilson and John Mayer get us up to Pepsi's Lunchtime Cafe. Have a great Monday. Chat with you tomorrow, bright and early at 6. We call it the morning stretch. Right here, it's Babe Country 98.3.
1: Good morning. I'm Jamie Dickerman with the market update on the Red River Farm Network. Grain markets trading mixed to lower right now. We're looking at corn fractionally higher, beans are lower. Alkalice Commodity says the market's still trying to digest the Friday reports.
2: Yeah, a lot of confusion with it, a lot of concern. I've never been one to bash the USDA or say negative things about them, but they don't seem to be very consistent. Even a lot of the numbers, a lot of trade attention focusing on the state of Nebraska and how they've had such a huge increase in projected yield. And when you look at some other data from there, it doesn't look like that actually occurred. So we'll see. We have no government office today because of Columbus Day. So we'll get the USDA Harvest Progress Report tomorrow, and we'll have to see what they indicate.
1: Looking at the livestock markets here, trading mixed right now. We've got the hog market up, but the cattle trading lower.
2: Yeah, we had a lot of weeks we start out lower. We had a big update on Friday, so we're giving some of that back today. It looks like cash bids were improved late last week, and so that is supportive. Certainly, we're in the seasonal time, but I think we could put a low in.
1: That's Al Kleiss with Kleiss Commodities. Dow Jones Industrial Average right now, it is trading up 248 points, 51,903. And crude oil is also up right now. It's up $1.87 right now at $93.73 a barrel. So crude oil up, the Dow up, mixed market in the grains, mixed in the livestock. Reporting Agriculture's Business, I'm Jamie Dickerman, Red River Farm Network.
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7: Overcast skies today with rain showers likely. Highs level off around 59. Winds out of the east, 8 to 15 miles per hour. Cloudy skies tonight. Chance for showers. Lows around 41. Daytime highs approaching 52. Tomorrow, cloudy skies. And that's your forecast. I'm weatherology meteorologist Paul Frombly. Get the latest weather updates online at MinnesotaDailyWeather.com. Right now, it's 48 degrees.

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4: 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At 3-1, Josh Allen and Buffalo are coming off their first loss of the season last week, while Matthew Stafford and the Rams picked up a big fourth quarter comeback win against the Eagles. Should be a good one. Bills at the Rams coming up on Monday Night Football.
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7: Overcast skies today with rain showers likely. Highs of aloft around 59. Winds out of the east, 8 to 15 miles per hour. Cloudy skies tonight. Chance for showers, lows around 41. Daytime highs approaching 52. Tomorrow, cloudy skies. And that's your forecast. I'm weatherology meteorologist Paul Trombley. Get the latest weather updates online at minnesotadailyweather.com. Right now, it's 49 degrees.
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8: Overcast skies today with rain showers likely. Highs level off around 59. Winds out of the east, 8 to 15 miles per hour. Cloudy skies tonight. Chance for showers, lows around 41. Daytime highs approaching 52. Tomorrow, cloudy skies. And that's your forecast. I'm weatherology meteorologist Paul Trombley. Get the latest weather updates online at minnesotadailyweather.com. Right now, it's 49 degrees.
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0: Good morning. I'm Jamie Dickerman of the Market Update on the Red River Farm Network. Grain market still reacting to Friday's USDA crop production report. December corn holding above Friday's lows. Soybeans facing some pressures. Total Farm Marketing's John Heinberg says corn needs to break through key resistance levels to get momentum back.
1: You know, corn is at least kind of holding off those lows from Friday. You know, we did have a nice little recovery. Got a couple key areas here between around this 480 to 485 area. I need to see that December corn contract hang within. I'd like to see it get through the 485 area, and then I feel a little better about maybe just getting some price recovery here. Over on the soybean side, a little bit of pressure today. Again, really in that regard, maybe it's just harvest pressure. Obviously, we had beautiful weather across the majority of the Midwest over the weekend, so beans are rolling in that regard. So I think that's some of what's pressure in the market today. We're kind of seeing products hang in there a little bit. Really nice move in some of the crush spreads today, so that's encouraging to see.
0: And the cattle markets are trading lower.
1: We got some key technical things that we need to hold on to here in terms of this move. I like the way the cattle charts are behaving, at least right now. So I'm not real upset about being down, you know, 70, 80 cents a buck today, as long as it doesn't turn into a total sell-off. One thing we're kind of watching within the retail side, it's getting close to that Christmas rib season. The beef rib is in demand. That can drive a lot of carcass value. In fact, beef rib prices are trading at all-time highs right now.
0: Total Farm Marketing's John Heinberg. Dow Jones Industrial Average up 201 points right now at 51,856. Reporting agriculture's business, this is the Red River Farm Network.
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7: Overcast skies today with rain showers likely. Highs of a lot around 59. Winds out of the east, 8 to 15 miles per hour. Cloudy skies tonight. Chance for showers, lows around 41. Daytime highs approaching 52. Tomorrow, cloudy skies. And that's your forecast. I'm weatherology meteorologist Paul Frombly. Get the latest weather updates online at MinnesotaDailyWeather.com. Right now, it's 49 degrees.
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1: Fox News, ICJ Pop. The House Democratic leaders are criticizing this morning's raid of Ilhan Omar's D.C. home, calling it an abuse of power by the Trump administration.
2: This was a court-authorized search warrant here at the D.C. home of Minnesota Congresswoman Ilhan Omar. No indication that there's any type of search going on at her home in Minnesota. Also no indication that she is here, given the fact that we're a few weeks away from the election and Congress is out of session.
1: Fox's David Spunt near the scene. A change from a U.S. airline.
3: Delta Airlines is delaying the launch of its nonstop flight from Atlanta to Riyadh, Saudi Arabia. It was planned for later this month. It's been rescheduled for March of next year.
1: Fox's Jenny Gasol. The airport in Saudi Arabia has come under attack from Houthi rebels in Yemen. No meetings for Pope Leo until October 20th. He's having lung surgery tomorrow, says the Vatican. America is listening to Fox News.
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10: 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Last Thursday at around 6:11 p.m., a Bemidji police officer saw a woman carrying a rifle on Norton Avenue Northwest and 22nd Street Northwest. The officer approached her, but she was emotional and did not follow commands, moving away instead. Concerned for public safety due to nearby homes, businesses, and parks, officers set up a perimeter and tried to de-escalate the situation. Eventually, they managed to disarm her without using force. She was then taken to Sanford Bemidji Medical Center for evaluation. The Leech Lake Reservation Business Committee will hold a special meeting at 9 a.m. tomorrow in the LLBO Council Chambers. On the agenda is discussion on with the Cass Lake Bena and Bug School School Boards, Leech Lake Early Childhood, and with the Leech Lake Band's Division of Resource Management. A live stream of the meeting will be available. Movie days for the United Way will be held this weekend, with shows Saturday and Sunday at 11 a.m. and also 1:10 p.m. at the Bemidji CEC Theater. The movie is Minions and Monsters. Tickets are $5 and all proceeds go to the United Way. These stories and more at MinnesotaDailyNews.com.
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14: Highs level off around 59 this afternoon under overcast skies with showers likely, easterly winds 8 to 15 miles per hour. Cloudy skies again tonight. Chance of rain showers 41. Highs level off around 52 tomorrow. Overcast skies. And that's your forecast. I'm weatherology meteorologist Paul Frombly. Get the latest weather updates online at MinnesotaDailyWeather.com. Right now, 49. Minnesota!

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10: Highs level off around 59 this afternoon under overcast skies with showers likely, easterly winds 8 to 15 miles per hour. Cloudy skies again tonight, chance of rain showers 41. Highs level off around 52 tomorrow, overcast skies. And that's your forecast. I'm weatherology meteorologist Paul Frombly. Get the latest weather updates online at MinnesotaDailyWeather.com. Right now, 49.
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0: 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Hi, I'm Jody Henke. Some forages become toxic when they're nipped by the cold, as you're living the country life.
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0: Forage crops such as Sudan grass, sorghum, and sorghum Sudan grass hybrids will build up a toxic gas called prussic acid. Cattle and sheep are very susceptible to prussic acid poisoning. Signs include staggering, labored breathing, spasms, and foaming at the mouth, and they can die within an hour if not treated. There are steps you can take to prevent it. If you haven't had a frost yet, avoid grazing on nights when there's a chance for frost because the toxin will develop in the plant within hours. Rebecca Vitito is an extension field agronomist at Iowa State University. She also recommends not grazing any wilted plants or new regrowth coming from those plants.
3: When it's developing that new regrowth is going to have really high potential levels of that prussic acid. We want people to wait to graze until that new growth is at least 18 to 20 inches or 24 to 30 inches for like sorghum sedan grass. Now, sometimes in the fall, like in Iowa, you know, if it's not that tall, you know, once we have that light frost, I don't expect those warm season annuals to grow a whole lot more.
0: Your next option is to stop grazing the forage and harvest it to feed later.
3: You know, if you were to mow it and let it dry, those forages should be safe to feed within 5 to 6 days after being dried. So that would be one potential option there. You could also chop it for silage. And then if we wait the proper time, usually we want to delay feeding that silage for at least 8 weeks after ensiling. That's also going to greatly reduce that risk.
0: If there is a concern with harvested forages, have a forage sample tested to eliminate any concerns with feeding. Learn more about prussic acid and frosty forages at livingthecountrylife.com. I'll see you in the country.
1: Living the Country Life. 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
10: Highs level off around 59 this afternoon under overcast skies with showers likely, easterly winds 8 to 15 miles per hour. Cloudy skies again tonight, chance of rain showers 41. Highs level off around 52 tomorrow, overcast skies. And that's your forecast. I'm weatherology meteorologist Paul Frombly. Get the latest weather updates online at MinnesotaDailyWeather.com. Right now, 49.

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0: If your son or daughter is a bookworm and you're worried that they read too much, let me set your mind at ease. Studies show that bookworms usually grow up to be well-adjusted adults. In fact, bookworms gain a great deal more along the way than children who don't read. When you think about the benefits of children reading, you probably imagine higher SAT scores or an expansive vocabulary. But did you know that reading actually impacts a child's character? According to research, reading helps children to foster humility and a teachable spirit. They understand more quickly that there are greater minds than their own. They're also more likely to respect the thoughts and opinions of others. Reading also helps kids develop the ability to process information at a deeper level and solve complicated problems. Each of those skills equips children to engage in healthy dialogue about important ideas. Interestingly, though, research shows that surfing the internet for information doesn't cultivate the same character traits of humility, patience, and curiosity. So while smartphones and tablets may be faster and more convenient, they don't help children develop the skills necessary for success in school and in life. With all that in mind, consider limiting your child's screen time. Encourage them to enjoy the old-fashioned hobby of sitting down with a good book. For Focus on the Family, I'm Jim Daly.
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2: 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He picks it up. He runs up the middle. He's wide open. It's a touchdown, Bemidji State.
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4: Highs level off around 59 this afternoon under overcast skies with showers likely, easterly winds 8 to 15 miles per hour. Cloudy skies again tonight, chance of rain showers 41. Highs level off around 52 tomorrow, overcast skies. And that's your forecast. I'm weatherology meteorologist Paul Frobley. Get the latest weather updates online at MinnesotaDailyWeather.com. Currently, it's 50 degrees.
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5: Highs level off around 59 this afternoon under overcast skies with showers likely, easterly winds 8 to 15 miles per hour. Cloudy skies again tonight, chance of rain showers 41. Highs level off around 52 tomorrow, overcast skies. And that's your forecast. I'm weatherology meteorologist Paul Frobley. Get the latest weather updates online at MinnesotaDailyWeather.com. Currently, it's 50 degrees.
6: Crank it up.
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0: Good afternoon. I'm Jamie Dickerman with the Market Update on the Red River Farm Network. Grain markets ending the day mixed. Ag Resource Company President Dan Bossi said the market spent the day trying to digest the Friday USDA reports.
1: Volume on Friday in terms of corn, not only on a one-minute basis, we traded 45,000 contracts right after the report, but also for the day, 1.2 million. So very, very big day. Today, much more passive. We are seeing a lot of end-user pricing for whatever reason, whether they're cattle or in the ethanol business, a lot of pricing on the break. That has been supportive of the market. And then on the soybean market, we're hoping that China comes back and from their holiday as they did last week and then buys U.S. soybeans. Of course, USDA closed today for the clump sale.
0: Livestock market ending the day mixed as well.
1: Yeah, the cattle market has been, of course, it rallied strongly on Friday when corn prices dropped. Feeder cattle market caught a very strong day at that point. Today, as the corn market's coming back, we're taking a little of that back, if you will. Cash cattle is expected to be steady, maybe at $2 higher, but we are, of course, trading at a discount in the futures market, so that'll be supportive. But other than that, there's not a lot of news, and within that, you're seeing this choppiness that is prevailing in not only the cattle market, but some other commodity markets. So we'll see how this all washes out as we get through the week. But with USDA closed, we tend to be quieter here in Chicago.
0: 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Reporting agriculture's business, this is the Red River Farm Network. You've been in the combine all day. There's still acres to cover, and the weather may be changing. But somewhere tonight, there's an empty chair at the supper table. There's someone watching for headlights to come down the driveway. They don't care if you finish that last field. They care that you made it home. Good decisions today bring you home tonight. Slow down. Stay alert. Be safe. This farm safety reminder from the North Dakota Corn Utilization Council.
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3: Ryan Radke here from Westwood One. Mike Golic and I will be in Los Angeles for Monday Night Football this week when the 2-2 Rams host the Bills. At 3-1, Josh Allen and Buffalo are coming off their first loss of the season last week, while Matthew Stafford and the Rams picked up a big fourth quarter comeback win against the Eagles. Should be a good one. Bills at the Rams coming up on Monday Night Football.
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6: Highs level off around 59 this afternoon under overcast skies with showers likely, easterly winds 8 to 15 miles per hour. Cloudy skies again tonight, chance of rain showers 41. Highs level off around 52 tomorrow, overcast skies. And that's your forecast. I'm weatherology meteorologist Paul Frombly. Get the latest weather updates online at MinnesotaDailyWeather.com. Currently, it's 50 degrees.

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7: Chance for storms this afternoon. Otherwise, overcast. High temperatures reach up to 59. Winds out of the east, 8 to 15 miles per hour. Overcast skies again tonight. Chance for showers. Lows level off around 41. Cloudy skies expected tomorrow, 52. That's your forecast. I'm weatherology meteorologist Paul Trombley. Get the latest weather updates online at minnesotadailyweather.com. Right now, it's 50 degrees.
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4: Chance for storms this afternoon, otherwise overcast. High temperatures reach up to 59. Winds out of the east, 8 to 15 miles per hour. Overcast skies again tonight. Chance for showers. Lows level off around 41. Cloudy skies expected tomorrow, 52. That's your forecast. I'm weatherology meteorologist Paul Trombley. Get the latest weather updates online at minnesotadailyweather.com. Right now, it's 50 degrees.
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3: Chance for storms this afternoon. Otherwise, overcast. High temperatures reach up to 59. Winds out of the east, 8 to 15 miles per hour. Overcast skies again tonight. Chance for showers. Lows level off around 41. Cloudy skies expected tomorrow, 52. That's your forecast. I'm weatherology meteorologist Paul Trombley. Get the latest weather updates online at MinnesotaDailyWeather.com. Right now, it's 50 degrees.
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1: Fox News, I'm Tom Graham. Federal investigators have targeted the Washington home of Democrat Congresswoman Ilhan Omar as part of a criminal probe. Fox's David Spunt is in D.C.
2: The specifics a little bit unclear, but I will note that the search warrant today was led by Homeland Security Investigations, not the FBI. Omar out with the following statement to the public on social media, quote, "I'm okay, make no mistake. This is an attempt to target political enemies and weaponize federal law enforcement."
1: Her fellow Democrats are condemned. I mean, the criminal probe. The Vatican says Pope Leo has been admitted to or will be admitted to the hospital Tuesday. He's scheduled to have an operation on his lungs.
3: This is the first major health issue for the 71-year-old Leo since he became Pope 17 months ago. He will undergo the surgery to remove the nodule on his lung at Gemelli Hospital in Rome, where all popes are treated.
1: Fox's Lauren Green. 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
10: 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Last Thursday, at around 6:11 p.m., a Bemidji police officer saw a woman carrying a rifle on Norton Avenue Northwest and 22nd Street Northwest. The officer approached her, but she was emotional and did not follow commands, moving away instead. Concerned for public safety due to nearby homes, businesses, and parks, officers set up a perimeter and tried to de-escalate the situation. Eventually, they managed to disarm her without using force. She was then taken to Sanford Bemidji Medical Center for evaluation. The Leech Lake Reservation Business Committee will hold a special meeting at 9 a.m. tomorrow in the LLBO Council Chambers. On the agenda is discussion on with the Cass Lake Bina and Bug School School Boards, Leech Lake Early Childhood, and with the Leech Lake Band's Division of Resource Management. A live stream of the meeting will be available. Movie Days for the United Way will be held this weekend, with shows Saturday and Sunday at 11 a.m. and also 1:10 p.m. at the Bemidji CEC Theater. The movie is Minions and Monsters. Tickets are $5 and all proceeds go to the United Way. These stories and more at MinnesotaDailyNews.com.
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14: Daytime highs approaching 59 this afternoon under overcast skies with a chance of thunderstorms. East winds 8 to 15 miles per hour. Cloudy again tonight. Chance for showers 41. Daytime highs approaching 51 tomorrow. Cloudy. That's your forecast. I'm weatherology meteorologist Paul Trombley. Get the latest weather updates online at MinnesotaDailyWeather.com. Right now, 50.
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9: Daytime highs approaching 59 this afternoon under overcast skies with a chance of thunderstorms. East winds 8 to 15 miles per hour. Cloudy again tonight. Chance for showers 41. Daytime highs approaching 51 tomorrow. Cloudy. That's your forecast. I'm weatherology meteorologist Paul Trombley. Get the latest weather updates online at minnesotadailyweather.com. Right now, 50.
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8: Big country weather.
9: Daytime highs approaching 59 this afternoon under overcast skies with a chance of thunderstorms. East winds 8 to 15 miles per hour. Cloudy again tonight. Chance for showers 41. Daytime highs approaching 51 tomorrow. Cloudy. That's your forecast. I'm weatherology meteorologist Paul Trombley. Get the latest weather updates online at MinnesotaDailyWeather.com. Right now, 50.

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1: I'm John Saucier. Federal agents searching the Washington home of Minnesota Democratic Representative Ilhan Omar Monday as part of what officials say was a criminal investigation. The congresswoman's neighbor, Shannon Jackson, questioning why this raid was necessary.
2: A criminal are the people running around hijacking and killing people and stealing their cars and marking up cars and scratching them and stuff. Not someone that's quietly in their home like this unless she's a threat because she acts like she's doing something.
1: Democrats have condemned the search as politically motivated. Recovery efforts continue in Florida after Hurricane Isaias made landfall on the Gulf Coast over the weekend. Florida Governor Ron DeSantis says crews are making progress in restoring the power.
3: As of 12 o'clock Central, more than 70% of the accounts have been restored for power.
1: It was the first hurricane of the Atlantic season with five deaths across multiple states. 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
9: 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Cass County Sheriff Brian Welk has been accused of showing explicit photos of a naked woman and a video of a nude man to unauthorized individuals. This accusation comes from Deputy Aaron Ammerman, who filed a complaint in January and is now running against Welk in the 2026 election. Ammerman claims he viewed these images without any professional reason and found it inappropriate. He also reported that a jail video of a nude male was shown to a member of the public. Ammerman believes his complaints highlight a need for integrity within the sheriff's office. The county's investigation has concluded, but any disciplinary action has been undisclosed by the county. More from this lengthy story is online at the Park Rapids Enterprise website. Cass, Clearwater, Hubbard, Minomon, and Red Lake County will all elect new sheriffs this November. Movie days for the United Way will be held this weekend, with shows Saturday and Sunday at 11 a.m. and also 1:10 p.m. at the Bemidji CEC Theater. The movie is Minions and Monsters. Tickets are $5 and all proceeds go to the United Way. These stories and more at MinnesotaDailyNews.com.
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15: Big country weather.
16: Chance of rain showers
17: tonight. Otherwise, cloudy skies expected. Lows level off around 41. Winds out of the northeast around 5 miles per hour. Daytime highs approaching 51. Tomorrow, overcast skies. Overcast. Tomorrow night, lows around 35. That's your forecast. I'm weatherology meteorologist Paul Trombley. Get the latest weather updates online at MinnesotaDailyWeather.com. Right now, it's 51 degrees.
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0: Briscoe believes after two in a row. I'm Susie Armstrong. The story next on NASCAR Today.
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0: Chase Briscoe captured his second NASCAR Cup Series clash in a row yesterday at Charlotte Motor Speedway. The victory follows his triumph at Las Vegas last weekend. The Joe Gibbs Racing pilot, who finds himself fourth in the standings, 65 markers behind Kyle Larson, believes he can make a run on the leader.
10: In our situation, I feel like you're just going to the racetrack and trying to win the race because, you know, the five car can maintain what he's able to do and you know, average a top three or top five running position. The only way you're going to ever cut into that gap of points is you have to win races and get that big chunk of points on him. So I think that we are certainly in contention. Probably need to win another race or two, but we at least have put ourselves in the ball game.
0: I'm Susie Armstrong. This is NASCAR Today on the Motor Racing Network.
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14: Chance of rain showers
15: tonight.
14: Otherwise, cloudy skies expected. Lows level off around 41. Winds out of the northeast around 5 miles per hour. Daytime highs approaching 51 tomorrow. Overcast skies. Overcast tomorrow night. Lows around 35. That's your forecast. I'm weatherology meteorologist Paul Trombley. Get the latest weather updates online at minnesotadailyweather.com. Right now, it's 51 degrees.
16: Ladies and gentlemen, if I could have your attention, please.
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2: 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Should be a good one. Bills at the Rams coming up on Monday Night Football.
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5: Chance of rain showers
6: tonight. Otherwise, cloudy skies expected. Lows level off around 41. Winds out of the northeast around 5 miles per hour. Daytime highs approaching 51 tomorrow. Overcast skies. Overcast tomorrow night. Lows around 35. That's your forecast. I'm weatherology meteorologist Paul Trombley. Get the latest weather updates online at minnesotadailyweather.com. Right now, it's 51 degrees.
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1: Fox News, I'm Tom Graham. Saudi Arabia is investigating how its air defenses failed to intercept missiles fired by Iranian-backed Houthi rebels targeting the Riyadh airport. Houthi rebels are threatening more attacks.
2: Houthi rebels are now issuing a direct warning to foreign airlines against using Saudi airspace or airports inside the kingdom. The warning comes after 13 people were killed and more than 300 injured when the Houthis launched a missile attack against a Saudi airport on Saturday.
1: Fox's Trey Yanks there. Actress Selma Blair is facing charges. She was arrested and taken to the hospital after being pulled off a Delta flight to New York City.
3: She reportedly attacked a flight attendant, not just one, but two, on a Delta flight from L.A. headed to New York's JFK airport. So a Delta pilot called in to make sure there was medical staff waiting as people were injured.
1: Fox's Alexis McAdams. 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
3: Here's the latest from MinnesotaDailyNews.com. A group of Bemidji citizens is organizing a city council candidate forum a week from tomorrow at 6 p.m. at Bemidji City Hall. This event will allow residents to hear from the candidates and ask questions in a moderated format. All six city council candidates have been invited: Josh Peterson and Kate Egelhoff for Ward 2, Emily Rivera and Misty Bray for Ward 4, and Audrey Thayer and Ron Johnson for at-large. The forum will feature timed questions and answers, along with opening and closing statements from each candidate. The forum will run from 6 p.m. to 8:30 p.m. next Tuesday, with doors opening at 5:30 p.m. It will also be live-streamed on the city's website and broadcast on cable channel 2. The Minnesota BCA has issued an endangered missing person alert for 62-year-old Randall Hansen from Couchiching County. He was last seen on October 8th near Paul Bunyan Drive Northwest in Bemidji. Hansen is 5 feet 11, weighs about 240 pounds, and may be driving a dark blue or black 2010 Ford F-150. If seen, contact the Couchiching County Sheriff's Office at 218-283-4416. These stories and more at MinnesotaDailyNews.com.
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7: Chance of rain showers tonight. Otherwise, cloudy skies expected. Lows level off around 41. Winds out of the northeast around 5 miles per hour. Daytime highs approaching 51 tomorrow. Overcast skies. Overcast tomorrow night. Lows around 35. That's your forecast. I'm weatherology meteorologist Paul Trombley. Get the latest weather updates online at MinnesotaDailyWeather.com. Currently, it's 50 degrees.
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8: Chance of rain showers
9: tonight. Otherwise, cloudy skies expected. Lows level off around 41. Winds out of the northeast around 5 miles per hour. Daytime highs approaching 51 tomorrow. Overcast skies. Overcast tomorrow night. Lows around 35. That's your forecast. I'm weatherology meteorologist Paul Trombley. Get the latest weather updates online at MinnesotaDailyWeather.com. Currently, it's 50 degrees.

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7: Chance of rain showers
8: tonight. Otherwise, cloudy skies expected.
7: Lows level off around 41. Winds out of the northeast around 5 miles per hour. Daytime highs approaching 51 tomorrow. Overcast skies. Overcast tomorrow night. Lows around 35. That's your forecast. I'm weatherology meteorologist Paul Trombley. Get the latest weather updates online at MinnesotaDailyWeather.com. Currently, it's 50 degrees.

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9: Big country weather.
10: Chance of rain showers
11: tonight. Otherwise, cloudy skies expected. Lows level off around 41. Winds out of the northeast around 5 miles per hour. Daytime highs approaching 51. Tomorrow, overcast skies. Overcast. Tomorrow night, lows around 35. That's your forecast. I'm weatherology meteorologist Paul Trombley. Get the latest weather updates online at minnesotadailyweather.com. Right now, it's 49 degrees.
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1: 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He picks it up. He runs up the middle. He's wide open. It's a touchdown, the Midgies State.
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5: Chance of rain showers
6: tonight. Otherwise, cloudy skies expected. Lows level off around 41. Winds out of the northeast around 5 miles per hour. Daytime highs approaching 51. Tomorrow, overcast skies. Overcast. Tomorrow night, lows around 35. That's your forecast. I'm weatherology meteorologist Paul Trombley. Get the latest weather updates online at minnesotadailyweather.com. Right now, it's 49 degrees.
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3: Chance of rain showers
4: tonight. Otherwise, cloudy skies expected. Lows level off around 41. Winds out of the northeast around 5 miles per hour. Daytime highs approaching 51 tomorrow. Overcast skies. Overcast tomorrow night. Lows around 35. That's your forecast. I'm weatherology meteorologist Paul Trombley. Get the latest weather updates online at MinnesotaDailyWeather.com. Right now, it's 49 degrees.
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Ella Langley there with the most popular song in recorded music history. 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